0: 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Deep Purple with Hush and full album version of Radar Love, Golden Earring. Twins in action, second game of that four-game series with the Blue Jays tonight. And about a 7:10 first pitch. 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

0: Into the Great Wide Open, Tom Petty of the Heartbreakers into the early 90s with that one, 1991, and Foreigner just ahead of that. Zach Daniels will rock into your weekend. He's next. Neil Young kicks off the 30-minute rock binge coming up. 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

0: Is your forecast on Real Rock Z103 for tonight? Seeing mostly clear skies, 34 for our low. Increasing cloud, 65 for Saturday, 64 Sunday, 56 Monday. That's your forecast on Real Rock Z103.
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0: 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Seeing mostly clear skies, 34 for our low. Increasing cloud, 65 for a Saturday, 64 Sunday, 56 Monday. That's your forecast on Real Rock Z103.
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